0: I'm trash. Yeah. Woo. Let me cook.
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2: Yeah. Me and Mike Will pull up the AOD back to back. Little AMG 63s. I tell all my rake it up, break it down, bag it up. 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
8: 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Jimmy, what we doing with it all month long?
9: 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You pay what I pay. 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You pay what I pay. 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

0: 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Hashtag Larry Man.
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5: 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You know, this is my favorite time right here, but I want to give away all the tickets there. Can I get some for myself?
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1: 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I looked at the cop and I drove right through the f***ing light.
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3: 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Yeah. Karaoke is back, and this Sunday it's going all the way down to Alibi. You know we usually do the R&B, but this week we add the hip-hop. Yeah. 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You know we got the game on the big screen. 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

0: 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Guess what I got for your nosy neighbor news. Tickets to check out Dave Chappelle. I know you want them. 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
4: 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Yeah. Karaoke is back, and this Sunday it's going all the way down to Alibi. You know we usually do the R&B, but this week we add the hip-hop. Yeah. We want everybody to come out and karaoke this Sunday at Alibi. But that ain't all that's going on. You know we got the game on the big screen. I'm talking about 320 inches of football. 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
7: 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Yeah! Karaoke is back, and this Sunday it's going all the way down to Alibi. You know we usually do the R&B, but this week we add the hip-hop. Yeah! We want everybody to come out and karaoke this Sunday at Alibi. But that ain't all that's going on. You know we got the game on the big screen. I'm talking about 320 inches of football. No Limit Larry and DJ Butterfingers broadcasting live from 5 p.m. to 7 p.m. It's Alibi on Sunday.
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0: Karaoke is back, and this Sunday it's going all the way down to Alibi. You know we usually do the R&B, but this week we add the hip-hop. Yeah. We want everybody to come out and karaoke this Sunday at Alibi. But that ain't all that's going on. You know we got the game on the big screen. I'm talking about 320 inches of football. No Limit Larry and DJ Butterfingers broadcasting live from 5 p.m. to 7 p.m. It's Alibi on Sunday.
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1: 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I pulled up at a light and I looked over and a cop pulled up right beside me. I looked at the cop and I drove right through the f***ing light.
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2: 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They say it's zero down, it's gonna be over at the end of this month. I don't know if you need a car right now, but they say it's zero down.

0: question.
1: Oh, man, I was talking to him on yesterday. 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
1: 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And we're reminding you to exercise your right to vote.
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The football season is underway. 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

0: 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The Ravens are favored to beat the Falcons on Sunday night. 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
1: this paper. So,
2: for the month of October, we are doing trade amnesty at Planet Mitsubishi. For those that don't know what trade amnesty is, it's when you

0: be careful out there, man, while you're out there driving. Don't make that sound if you get hit. You never know what sound you might make if you get by yourself in an accident.
1: Why would you make that sound, Larry? Huh? Why would you make that sound?
0: Because you might make that sound. Imagine you driving, just somebody hit your car. You might make that sound. If you do find yourself making that sound because you've been injured in the accident, call my man Clark Speaks. Make the sound of you being on the phone with Clark. Hit him up. He has a free consultation. He doesn't get paid unless you get paid. And Clark is experienced in cases like yours.
1: Listen. No games. Clark Speaks doesn't play games when it comes to your case because these are serious matters. You know, you're getting seriously injured on the road, seriously injured at work. You need to find someone that is going to take your case serious, and that is Clark Speaks. He is going to look out for you. That consultation is absolutely free. What are you waiting for? Speaks Law says if you've been injured on the road or at work, who speaks for you?
0: We do.
1: Give them a call today. 704-INJURED.
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0: Hashtag Larry Man. I can't take this shit. No. Guess what I got for your nosy neighbor news. Tickets to check out Dave Chappelle. I know you want them. You better be listening.
1: I'm rich, man.
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5: what
4: we
5: on? Can't wake up with that.
0: Wake your ass up with no limit, Larry, in the morning, Mad.
5: Lock it in,
0: though.
1: Okay.
0: Ain't no faking, baby.
1: Job
0: bumping. If it ain't
1: power,
0: it ain't
6: 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The football season is underway. 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
3: For the month of October, we are doing trade amnesty at Planet Mitsubishi. For those that don't know what trade amnesty is, it's when

0: surrounding areas. This is Lil Plug, and I'm speaking to y'all to remind y'all that we are the future. And for us to have a good future, we need y'all to vote and be involved, because it's in your hands.
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1: 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Baltimore trading at 76%, meaning a $100 trade pays out $131 if they beat Atlanta. 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

0: 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Baltimore trading at 76%, meaning a $100 trade pays out $131 if they beat Atlanta. 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
1: 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Nah, you need to get yourself some help. 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Speaks Law says if you've been injured on the road or at work, who speaks for you?
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0: sons of me. 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
0: This so fast. 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

0: The football season is underway. 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

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Power, power, power. 98. Yeah. Woo. Yeah. Gotcha.

that'll rip the party. If Quavo the QB, I'm Nick Lombardi. Pull up in a space coupe on a link with Marty. I can actually afford to get a pink Bugatti. Hey, yo, Nick, damn, you just do a hit with Gotti. That too, but my niggas send hits like Gotti. It's a rap like them things on the head of Asadi. Do my

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0: 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Guess what I got for your nosy neighbor news? 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I know you want them. 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
15: 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It's already an insurance

the month of October, we are doing trade amnesty at Planet Mitsubishi. 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

0: The football season is underway. 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
9: Big dog. 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Big dog. 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
9: 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It's the No Limit Larry Big Dog of the Week.
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0: 98 WBG, Charlotte's Plug for new hip hop and R&B. It is Nolan Valerius, the Morning Madhouse, clocking in one time for the one time. It's a Monday. That's right, it's a Monday again. Welcome to Monday inside the Madhouse. 63 degrees. Today's high's got to be right near 76. Slight chance of rain. And when I say slight, it's really slight. About a 20% chance of rain and showers as we move throughout the day. We're going to deal with some cloud cover in the morning, sunshine in the afternoon. Yep, it's going to be straight like that on this Monday. Welcome to October, y'all. Welcome to October. We almost at the end of the year. It damn near Christmas. I keep seeing people talking about, you know what, I'm going to just go ahead and drink Don Julio and put the Christmas tree up tonight. Y'all crazy. We ain't need pay a Halloween yet. Y'all talking about putting the Christmas tree up. Y'all is wilding out there. Y'all is wilding. Speaking of wilding, man, in the mad out with me this morning, y'all say what's up to baby?
1: I say good morning.
0: Southside.
1: Good morning.
0: Eastside.
1: Good morning.
0: Westside.
1: Good morning.
0: Two thumbs up for
1: good.
0: The love. Whatever.
1: What's that, babe?
0: How was your weekend?
1: Weekend was good, man. Weekend was fun. Had a couple shows on Saturday. And I was just chilling yesterday.
0: Yeah. I would have been just chilling, too. If my team got beat off the sticks like that.
1: I mean, we was playing with y'all quarterback over there at Independent.
0: Yeah. Don't matter. Don't matter. It's the NFL. Next man up.
1: I don't care.
0: Next man up.
1: I mean, my team won anyway.
0: No, your team did not.
1: Yeah, they did.
0: What team?
1: The Panthers.
0: You is not a Panther fan.
1: Uh-huh.
0: Never have been.
1: Yes, I am.
0: You got, what is that on your computer?
1: Huh?
0: Him?
1: Nah, my nephew did it.
0: Yeah, all right.
1: Ooh. Put that stick on there.
0: Oh, y'all might be, 1-17. I mean, 1-16. Gonna be a bad year, huh?
1: What?
0: That's y'all was going to the bowl, man. You know, you started the year off really good. But speaking of the Carolina Panthers, man, big, big shout out to him. I was at the game last night. When I tell y'all, boy, that stadium was rocking last night. We look good, shout out America. We look good on national TV. Stadium was rocking last night. It was a good time. Shout out to all the Carolina veterans that came back. Shout out to Josh Norman. When last time you seen Josh Norman, man? Right,
1: he probably came, went to that kickball tournament years ago.
0: Yeah, he came by and hit the drum last night. Shout out to Josh Norman. Yeah, he got a standing though. Big, big shout out to what's my man name? Your girl, Charlotte Flair.
1: Charlotte Flair.
0: Yeah, she came out and hit the drum last night. I said Purple would have been out here doing cartwheels,
1: losing it. Would have did my Ric Flair strut.
0: And shout out to all the people that was in my section. We had a good time. It was, I forgot his name. I think it was Brent or something like that. It was his birthday. And he was out with his family and friends. And boy, you know, he was out there having a good time. It was a whole lot of beer out there. It was a whole lot of beer behind me. That's all I'm going to say. The whole lot of beer. But shout out to the Carolina Panthers, man. Bryce Young. My God, he looked good.
1: But like an all-pro.
0: That boy was out there throwing dimes. Shout out to T-Mac McMillan. He did his thing last night.
1: Boy.
0: Yeah, he announced
1: himself. Setting records, man.
0: He announced himself in the league last night. But that last catch that he caught on the sideline with the toe tap, Bryce put it only where he could put it. My God, to secure the win last night, Detroit put up a great fight. But when I say the stadium was electric, this ain't them old Carolina Panther fans. This ain't that no more. Mm-hmm. I'm telling you, they in there standing, cheering. It just feel good in the stadium. I'm gonna want to go to that game now. Let me call David Tepper. We need to have a meet.
1: Okay.
0: Somebody said my meeting over David Tepper. Shout out to my big
1: homie. Nah, don't set that up.
0: Brinson Buckner, who was at the game as well. Captain Muddlin was at the game. What's up, big dog? Oh, yeah, it was a good time. Also, in the matter, I with us this morning. I said, what's up to Jessica, the girl that do?
2: Good morning to you. Good morning to you. We're all in our places with bright smiling faces, and this is the way we start our new day. Good morning, everyone.
0: How was your weekend, Ms. Jessica?
2: Weekend was good. I didn't do much of anything, but just to let y'all know, if y'all have to go down Independence this morning, don't go down Independence. It's traffic that is backed up very, it's a lot of traffic on Independence this morning. I'm not sure what it is, but yeah. Don't go down Independence.
0: Charlotte traffic just done got crazy because they won't let me close the borders. I've been trying to close the borders of Charlotte, America for a long time, and they won't let me do it. They keep letting everybody move here.
1: Well, we know that ain't never happened. Anybody tried to close any border.
0: I'm trying to do it. We full. We are full. We cannot accept no more patrons. We are full. Today's inspiration of Power Word of the Morning is coming from Pastor R.J. Davis.
3: I'm Pastor R.J. Davis, and this is your moment of inspiration. The Bible tells us, by faith, Abraham obeyed when he was called to go out to a place that he was to receive as an inheritance, and he went out not knowing where he was going. Abraham didn't receive a map. He received a call. There was no GPS, no arrival date, no blueprint of what he would find when he got there, no timeline, no guarantee, no preview of what the promised land even looked like. What he had was a word from God, and he moved. We often wait until we feel ready before we step out in faith. We want the emotion to carry us. We want clarity before commitment, certainty before courage, confirmation before the first step. But the biblical pattern is almost always the opposite. You step, then you see. You obey, then you understand. The waters of Jordan didn't part while the priests stood on the banks discussing their next move. They parted when the priest stepped into the current. The miracle came after the obedience, not before. Faith is not the absence of uncertainty. It's choosing to honor the word of God over the logic of your circumstances. What is God calling you towards today that you've been waiting to feel ready for? The feeling may not come until after you go. So have the courage today to step out in faith. I'm Pastor R.J. Davis, and this has been your moment of inspiration.
4: God, grant me the serenity to accept the things I cannot change, courage to change the things I can, and wisdom to know
0: today's inspiration. Power song of the morning is coming from Mary. Mary, it's the God in me. It's the plug.

Man, the Money Man House Show is plugged for new hip hop and R&B. High today is going to be right near 76. Whole lot of sunshine in the forecast later on this afternoon as we get through this cloud cover in the morning. Slight chance of rain, about a 20% chance of a pop-up shower. Other than that, it's going to be a beautiful day right here in Charlotte, America. Y'all know what time it is. Some of you Mad House question of the day. Hashtag inmates, QOTD.

0: Madhouse question of the day. Today is National Do Something Nice Day. So what is the last nice thing that you did for someone or someone did for you?
1: I'm going to do both, Jessica. So the first part of the question, what is the last nice thing I did for somebody? It was actually a lady in line at the grocery store, and she needed a couple dollars, and I gave her a couple dollars. We was at Walmart in Belmont, man. I gave her a couple dollars because she was a couple dollars short. And then the last nice thing somebody did for me, they actually sent me something up here to the station for my Hall of Fame induction. I don't even know who it was. But they sent me a gift card, and they sent me like a little basket or something. So I don't even know who that was, but whoever it is, appreciate you and thank you.
0: The last thing that someone did nice for me, it was really recently with the passing of my grandmother and the way that my friend showed up for me. I'm not even going to say no names because I'll forget somebody with all of my friends the way that they showed up for me. So that was the last really, really nice things. My friends consistently do nice things for each other.
1: That's dope.
0: So shout out to them.
2: The last nice thing somebody did for me, they bought me a drink in one of my shows.
1: It count.
2: Yeah. That was a Saturday. Somebody bought me a drink. The last nice thing I did for somebody, let them go in front of me on the road.
1: That's nice.
2: Because I don't like doing that.
1: I appreciate you. Somebody let me over the other day. I was in the big truck. And
2: boy,
1: I had to go up the shoulder because I was like, I got to get that bit, dog.
2: Boy.
1: They let me over. Thank you. Appreciate you, man, for being nice. Jessica, how do we get in on this?
0: Go to our social media at Hey Miss Jessica, at I Am No Limit Larry, at I'm Just Burpee, or text us your response at 980-737-9898.
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9: If you're Channel 9 meteorologist Keith, Monday's toasty out there today. Sunshine, warm temps, upper 80s, a little humidity. Makes it feel like low 90s with a bit of a heat index. Then we're tracking a cold front for the weekend that'll bring shower and storm chances tomorrow afternoon and evening, picking up more as we head to Sunday.
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I wanna call it Big Harden. Call it, ain't it? Rick Harden. Ain't it? Rick Harden. Right now, the Rick Harden. I'm a 30.

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3: 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How y'all doing? It is 6:20, time for your first Nosy Neighbor News Quickie of the morning. Let's find out what happened at the box office over the weekend, taking spots 4 and 5, respectively. We have Primetime and Digger. Those both bought in $8 million. Taking the number 3 spot at the box office over the weekend, Heart of the Beast with $11 million. Coming in at number 2, Resident Evil drop down. That one still bought in another $12.5 million. And topping the box office in its opening weekend was Verity. That one topped the box office with $32 million. So that is your box office.
4: Verity, what is it?
5: It's a scary movie. It's like
4: horror 30 thriller. Scary movies coming out.
3: It stars Anne Hathaway.
5: Yeah, mm-hmm. It's weird because she's in a vegetable state, mm-hmm. but she gets the image. The other woman gets the image that she's still up in the house moving around. It's weird, but I want to see it.
3: I do. It does look like a good movie.
5: Yeah.
3: It does. Tom Cruise had a movie that came out. They said that one flopped at the box office.
5: That was Digger.
3: Yeah.
4: Oh, Digger?
3: Flopped at the box office.
4: That's my favorite white actor.
5: It looked terrible. The previews looked terrible.
3: Oh. Yeah, they said it didn't do well at all.
4: I ain't even seen the promotion behind it.
5: I think the name probably got something to do with
3: it. I'm Miss Jessica, the girl next door. That's your Nosy Neighbor News Quickie.
4: Damn, Tom.
6: I
4: want
6: to know what it is Quick is trying to fake.
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3: Quickie. Here's Tim's What You Need here on The Plug.

0: Now living there, the Morning Madhouse, Charlotte's Plug for new hip-hop and R&B. How today is going to be right near 76-63 on your way out the house this morning. Watch out for some cloud cover. Watch out for some rain, a possible chance of rain. You might run into some rain in your neighborhood, man. It's about a 20% chance of a pop-up shower. So you might run into a little light drizzle or something. Other than that, it's going to be all right. It's going to be all right. Day to day. All right, coming up inside the Madhouse, we got your Madhouse Classic Throwback. That's going to drop about 6:30 this morning. And then coming up at 6:40, it is a Motivational Monday. It's the Plug. It's Pod 98.
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3: 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Boy, the Washington Commanders got beat off the sticks by the Colts 30-13. The Baltimore Ravens pulled out a victory over Tennessee 24-18. The Dallas Cowboys had a comeback victory over Houston. They improved to 2-2. Kansas City improved to 4-0 as they beat the Raiders. Bang Bang Nut Again is also 4-0 as they beat Denver 24-14. And your Carolina Panthers, they showed out on Sunday Night Football, beating the Detroit Football Lions 32-26. Bryce Young was on one. And on Monday Night Football, get ready, as the Atlanta Falcons are taking on the New Orleans Football Saints. Who that? Who that? It's No Limit Larry with your Power 98 Sports Update.
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going to throw it back with some Nas, man. We're going to take it back to 2002, boy. This remix is one of them ones, boy. 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Shout out to our boss, Incognito, who is Nas' favorite artist. 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

0: with them fixed on. 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
1: Boy, them boys went crazy on that remix, thinking about the 2002 Nas Made You Look remix. 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Of course, Nas went crazy. Yeah, coming up next, man, it's a Motivation Monday.

0: Love for new hip hop and R&B is No Limit Hilarious. The Morning Madhouse. Y'all make sure y'all join us this Wednesday. We live at Stat Charlotte, 3425 David Cox Road, 3425 David Cox Road. Come pull up on us. Myself, DJ Butterfingers, 5 p.m. to 7 p.m. You know what continues? It is Libra Gang season. We still celebrate for all the Libras out here. Hey, man, free admission, free parking, home of them $3 lamb chops, half off pasta, half off wine, each and every Wednesday with the $6 martinis. It's just a vibe, man. Wednesday night is Stats. It's just a vibe, and I look forward to seeing y'all on this Wednesday for After Work Wednesdays and Stats. All right, it's a Motivation Monday inside the Madhouse. And y'all know how I do, man. Talking to my partners in them. And we was talking about failure. This is what we was talking about this time. And seen a quote from Michael Jordan. Michael Jordan said at one time that I can deal with not succeeding, or I can deal with failure, but I cannot deal with not trying. And a lot of us don't try things because we feel like we're going to fail at it. Well, I ain't going to do this. Well, I ain't going to start that business because I don't think I'm going to succeed. Or I ain't going to go into that field because I don't think I'm going to succeed. And I used to say stuff like that to my mom when she was alive. I'd be like, what if I don't do it? And she used to always return and say, but what if you do? What if you do succeed? And that's what holds a lot of people back, is the fact that you think in your mind that you think you let the option of failure, you let that hold you back from going to the next level of your life or going to that next place. Well, here's the thing about it. If you fail, failing is okay. That means you was trying to do something. But not trying to do something because you're afraid of failure, that is not acceptable in life. And we got to get out of that, because You got to try to do things. You got to try to succeed in life. And that's the only way you're going to succeed. If you try and try again. Failure is okay as long as you get back up and you try again. Ain't that what Aaliyah said? Dust yourself off and try again. So no matter what it is, I don't care if it's a relationship, if you failed at a relationship, dust yourself off and love again. I don't care if you failed at your job. You might have was a supervisor one time and you got knocked back down to an entry-level position. Dust yourself off and try again. I don't care what it is. Or for all my students in school, you might be failing a class right now. You know what you can do? Dust yourself off and try again. Go ahead and you just change your habits, you change your ways, and you learn from your failure. That is how you do not fail again, is you learn from failing. You know what I mean? So many times the GOAT, Michael Jordan, went in them playoffs and he got beat, he got defeated, but he got back up, he tried again. And then at the end of his career, he's a 6-time champion. He's noted as one of the best players to ever do it. To me, he's my GOAT. Even Tom Brady, he went to the Super Bowl 10 times, but 3 times he failed. But he went back again, again, and again, and again. And he's noted as the greatest player of all time in football. You know what I mean? So even in your life, think about all the people that you know that are successful around you. They probably have failed at some things. So ask him. You know, a lot of times on social media, you see a lot of success. You see all of the highlights of people's life. But nah, ask him. Well, start asking the question, tell me about a time you failed. Tell me about a time you got back up after you got knocked down. Failure is okay. Not trying is not okay. Motivation Monday is No Limit Larry in the Morning Madhouse.
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Larry the Money Madhouse, Charlotte's plug for new hip hop and R&B. It is, you know, it is a Monday inside the Madhouse. High today. It's going to be right there, 76, 63 degrees right about now. And of course, you know, coming up, we're going to let y'all shine. Who you got on your shine list? 980-737-9898. 980-737-9898. Who you let shine today?

0: Yeah. Welcome to Parenthood. Good morning. You letting somebody shine.
1: Good morning. How are you?
2: I'm good. What's up with you?
1: This is Aloma, and I like to let my grandson, Dakari Taylor, shine. He turned 16 on Saturday.
0: Okay, then, grandson, then, y'all. Good morning. Who you want to let shine this morning?
3: I want to let my mom and my daddy and my sister that go to East Mex shine, and I want to let all my friends from Hickory Grove shine.
0: Yeah. I'm shining. Power 98, good morning. Who you letting shine?
4: What's up, man? House?
5: What up, Peter Ray?
0: What's happening?
4: What's happening? Hope y'all had a great weekend. First and foremost, you know what I'm saying, going to y'all madhouse question, I'm going to let Latasha Nixon shine because she treated me to some pizza this weekend. So, much love to you, girl. Also, what's up to my Kai Sims and your coach? I know this is my birthday month and leaving season in full effect. So, much love to Regina Robinson, Kelsey and Carrie Ramsell, Taslin and Brooklyn, Al Henry, and of course, my homie, Mr. Incognito. Happy birthday, guys.
0: Bye, good morning. Who you want to let shine this morning?
6: Good morning. I want to give my baby a shout out. I have a senior. We are on our way this morning going down to NC State for her second walk through. My future veterinarian. And I want to just tell her how proud I am and how thankful I am for how she's keeping her head on straight.
0: Well, what's the baby name then?
6: Sanaya.
0: Hey, Sanaya! NC State, we on the way, baby. Big NC State, not the little. Big brr. Big brr. Power 98, you letting somebody shine this morning?
7: Yeah! Happy Automation Body Monday! Y'all better win! No man is only glasses. I'm letting him shine first, of course.
0: Of course!
7: I want to let,
0: Okay, then.
5: We want to let service shine.
8: Yeah, because your phone went off.
0: You went out, April.
8: The way out.
0: Like, bam.
8: It went bim, bam. Bim, bam.
9: Power 98, good morning. Who you trying to let shine?
10: Yes, I'd like to wish Caden Addison a happy birthday. He turned 15 yesterday. He go to Cramerton Middle School. Cramerton, Mama, Pop. Kyle, Brody, and Sophie, we love you.
8: I like that right there. Yo.
0: We love you. We love you. What up, Amar? How you feeling this morning, big dog?
11: Hey,
0: Amar.
9: Hey, Amar Johnson.
11: Hey, baby.
0: What's up? I'm good, Amar, my homeboy number two.
9: I'm great, my homeboy number one. How you doing?
0: What's goody, man? How was your weekend? Today is Monday. What's tomorrow?
11: Tomorrow Tuesday.
0: Yes, sir. You got it. No, you guess what? Guess what today is, Ma? It's Mr. Incognito's birthday. Yeah, tell him happy birthday. What, Ma? You know I'm being stacked since Wednesday coming up. Uh-huh. You know it, Alabama Sunday.
11: Huh?
0: Yeah, go ahead, Amar. Talk to me that for me. His show called a Dot Spot. What's the song on the radio called? By who?
11: I don't know.
5: Big brother, Mark. I'm going to have a party at. I want this Mark to come to my party. I want Mark to come to my party 1 year. And this is the year Mark need to come to my birthday party. Y'all going to come to my birthday party if Mark come?
12: Absolutely.
5: That's what's up.
12: Absolutely.
5: Because I'm doing something I've never done before for my birthday.
12: You announcing that yet or no?
5: No, I ain't announced it yet. I'm still working out the detail. We got to get the money situated. All right, man. Coming up inside the madhouse. You know what it is, but just got a chance for you to go see Dave Chappelle. Keep it tapped in.
13: It's No Limit Larry in the Morning Madhouse. Is that Lil Larry?
14: Yeah, that's him.
13: Everybody know Larry.
14: Yes, and Bert too.
15: In the morning.
14: Three right there.
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6: They say it's zero down, it's gonna be over at the end of this month. 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
6: 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Here's your Channel 9 Severe Weather Center 9 forecast.
7: I'm Channel 9 meteorologist Keith. Monday's toasty out there today. Sunshine, warm temps, upper 80s, a little humidity. Makes it feel like low 90s with a bit of a heat index. Then we're tracking a cold front for the weekend that'll bring shower and storm chances tomorrow afternoon and evening, picking up more as we head to Sunday.
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4: Someone stepped out during Paris Fashion Week showing off their baby bump. Gonna let you know who that is. And speaking of baby bumps, someone announced that they are pregnant. I'm gonna let you know who that is. And Kanye West took his kids on a shopping spree to buy what?
5: Ice cream.
4: Okay. 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
6: I want to know what it is. 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
4: Here's Beyonce. It's Morning Dew here on The Plug.

0: 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Yes. Speaks Law says, who speaks for you? We do.
1: What the hell?

0: Hello, nosy neighbors. It's Miss Jessica, the girl next door. It's time for your nosy neighbor news for Monday, October 5th. EJ Johnson, he took a dig at Rihanna for being late to the Christian Dior runway show during Paris Fashion Week. Well, Rihanna responded to EJ's comments by leaving a one-word comment on a video of EJ being blocked from entering their hotel after the show. She just said, damn. Rihanna attended the Dior fashion show in an all-black ensemble, including a spaghetti strap dress, a jacket, heels, sunglasses, and silver jewelry. Queen Naja and Clarence surprised fans with a pregnancy announcement through an Instagram video. Fans flooded the comment section, congratulating them too, and they had some speculations about the baby's gender. The two began dating back in 2017. They have one child together, and Queen has a son from a previous relationship. Congratulations to him. Kanye West, he took his children to a collectibles shop in Burbank where they say he spent thousands upon thousands of dollars on Pokemon cards for them. The shop was closed for the family to shop privately. They later shared a picture of Kanye with his staff and thanked him for visiting. Ciara, she showcased a baby bump during Paris Fashion Week. Lala Anthony joined her at a trendy Italian restaurant in Paris, where Ciara flaunted her baby bump in a black bra and a skin-tight sheer dress. She looked beautiful. Ciara also walked the runway at one of the shows during her time in Paris. Ciara and Russell Wilson recently announced their fifth pregnancy. Happy birthday to Bernie Mac and Mr. Incognito. I'm Miss Jessica, the girl next door. That is your Nosy Neighbor News.
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4: 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Well, what does she say about Queen Naja? 980-737-9898. 980-737-9898. Your chance to go see Dave Chappelle. He's rolling into the Queen City, and we trying to roll you in there. It's the plug. It's Power 98.

0: 98. Good morning. Who is this?
1: Jessica.
0: Hi, Jessica. What did I say about Queen Naija in the Nosy Neighbor News?
1: That Queen Naija has now a new baby on the way.
2: That's what it is.
0: Oh, Jessica, I got some tickets for you. 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Congratulations. 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
1: Power 98 WPG, Charlotte's plug for new hip hop and R&B. It is No Limit Larry. It's the Morning Madhouse. Don't forget, man, Wednesday is going down. We live at Stats Charlotte, 3425 David Cox Road. No Limit Larry, DJ Butterfingers. We all the way outside. Libra Gang season. All my Libras, come celebrate your birthday. If you haven't celebrated your birthday yet, or if you already celebrated, come celebrate it again. This Wednesday, we outside at Stats, 3425 David Cox Road. Yeah, we got them $3 lamb chops, half off pasta, half off wine, $6 martinis, free parking, free admission. And yeah, we got hookah in the building. Yeah, we got it all. Tables, bottles, everything. After work Wednesday. And I always say, you ain't got to change clothes, man. Just come pull up after you get off work. 3425 David Cox Road. Get there early. Me and Buddy in there 7 to 9. 7 p.m. to 9 p.m. Broadcasting live. All right, y'all know what time it is. It is 7:40. It's time for the hottest hashtag of the world. Hashtag Larry. Man.
2: Woke up this morning with something on his mind. Larry is mad. Now let's see why.

0: way, boss. Yep, I'm back in Charlotte, America. I'm on y'all. What in the hell? I know, you know, some of my people are some of the most creative people on earth. Now, Charlotte, America, now, what are we doing? Why in the hell did the CMPD had to pull somebody over because they was literally driving the couch down the street? I can't make this up, y'all. I cannot make this up. This actually made national news. We on damn CNN because somebody is driving a couch down the street. They done put together this little, I don't even know what you call it. They done put together this little contraption, and they got the damn couch on the contraption holding up traffic. They got people looking as they are driving a couch down the street. Why y'all doing this? Why y'all making out? We are a world-class city. This is not a town anymore. We are a world-class city. You cannot just be driving a couch down the street. Where's you going? What happened? You was moving and you didn't have no moving trucks. So you was like, you know what? We're going to do this right here. We're going to drive this couch down the street. I can't make this up, Bert. Did you see this story?
1: I didn't read the whole thing, but I did see the headline. And I was like,
0: he probably
1: they had it on the back of the little scooter thing.
0: Yeah. He probably some of your friends.
1: Nobody I know would do nothing like that.
0: Some of your people. I bet you these some of your people. When I find out who it is, they gonna, yeah, we know Burpee. We went to school with Burpee. They went to Central Cabarrus over there with Burpee. That's what they gonna say. I know that what they gonna say. Y'all cut it out, man. What are we doing? We are a world class city. We can't be doing this, getting on national news for somebody driving a damn couch down the street on a contraption. Y'all making me mad. Now hit the hashtag and see what else I've been mad about. A couch down the street? Damn.
2: I can't take this no more.

0: 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All right, man, Money Word is coming up in about 10 minutes. 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A lot of y'all ain't winning because y'all keep texting the Money Word to us. Text it to 45911. 45911. 45. Police number 911. Michael Jordan's second number 45. Police number 911. Okay, you gotta put it in black people's brain differently, bro.
1: Because you were talking too much in between.
0: Them. No, they gonna remember that. Michael Jordan second number 45, and then police number 911. It's easy to remember. Stop texting us the word. I'm trying to help y'all win $1,000 so you can give me my 15%. How you go even? Because I think it's going to be an even five. Let's go, Ika. We coming to you live in the kitchen.

0: 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I guess I spell it for y'all. G-A-M-B-L-E-R. Gambler. If you don't know how to spell that, don't enter the word. Y'all got 25 minutes to enter that word. You got until 8:25. While y'all entering the word gambler, E-Cock, keep rocking with this mix in the plugs. Power 98.
1: Yeah, I'm different. Pull up to the scene with my cellar messing.
2: Happy birthday to Zay. It's your first birthday. Your mama never said happy birthday.
1: Scene, but your boot gun. And I beat
2: Zuri. Happy birthday, Zuri. Big 11, not the little one. And Briasia, happy birthday from

0: Jessica.
1: Good morning.
2: Good morning.
0: Today's scripture will be flipped by me, Pastor Real. And why do they call me that, Larry?
1: Because she keeps it 100.
0: And today's scripture is coming from the book of Luke, chapter 17, verses 3 and 4. When you have it, say amen. If you don't have it, we don't have time to wait for you.
1: Amen.
0: And it reads, pay attention to yourselves. If your brother sins, rebuke him. If he repents, forgive him. And if he sins against you 7 times in the day and turns to you 7 times saying, I repent, you must forgive him.
1: The hell?
0: Now, you know, black people always say, don't ever question God. But I got questions.
1: You finna go to hell.
0: Because if you keep doing the same thing over and over, if you continuously sin, the Bible also says turn your back on someone who persistently sins. I'm confused. So I got questions for God. Mm-mm.
1: I'm not rolling with you.
0: You're not? You ain't got,
1: no, I ain't going
0: no,
1: to.
0: No, no, no. It's not, okay to question God.
1: No, it ain't.
0: Yes, it is.
1: No, it ain't.
0: You can question God. You just can't come to God with an answer.
1: What?
0: You can question God.
1: I ain't listening to this.
0: You can't come to God with an answer.
1: Okay.
0: Now, God, why must I always forgive someone who says that they repent, but if they show a consistent behavior of sin, I shall turn my back on them? Larry, you know the answer to that question?
1: Mm-mm. What is that?
0: I'm asking, do you legit know the answer to that question?
1: Don't know the answer to the question.
0: Therefore, you must look within you. Yeah. Look on your insides and say, are you fit to even forgive somebody for the sins that they committed? Because let he without sin cast the first stone.
1: I'm throwing my stone.
0: Boy, I almost cussed in the name of Jesus. You better not throw no stone at nobody for no reason.
1: You sound very judgmental, Pastor.
0: I mean, sometimes I get a little judgy.
1: Then it says, but in the word, it says.
0: Now, that's just the tattoos all these black folks get. Say, only God can judge me.
1: No, it says, don't judge unless you want to be judged, basically is what it say.
0: Pay attention to yourselves. If your brother sins, rebuke him. If he repents, forgive him. I give you about 2-3 times to sin around me. And I forgive you about 2-3 times. Now, if it get up to about 10, I'm going to look up to the Lord and be like, all right, now it's your turn. You got to do something with him, Jesus.
1: I'm like Rick Ross. God forgives, I don't.
0: See, that's why you ain't going to make it to the pearly gates.
1: I ain't him.
0: You are?
1: I'm not him.
0: You know what? The doors of the church. Just, I'm sick of you today. You throwing stones and now you saying you, boy.
1: Huh? I'm just being real. All y'all ain't going to the pearly gates.
0: You ain't throwing stones either.
1: Yeah.

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1: Y'all know.
2: Man, these folks got to hit his shit. No cap.
3: All right, it's 8:21 time for another Nosy Neighbor News. Quickie, let's talk about Drake. I don't know if you all have seen this story where Victoria Monet allegedly called him a professional trick. Now, both of them are speaking out about this. One, Victoria Monet says fake news. That's not what happened. That ain't what happened. But Drake did speak out about this because she's not the only person that makes these accusations about him. A lot of blogs, they do too. He explains that he spends money on people because it brings him joy, not because he expects anything in return. He drew a hard line between his generosity and spending money with the expectation of intimacy, calling it a different frequency altogether. He's like, listen, that ain't true. I ain't no trick. I just enjoy spending my money on people. It is what it is.
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3: I'm Miss Jessica, the girl next door. That is your Nosy Neighbor News.
5: You got it. I want to know what it is. Quick is trying to say.
1: That's your Nosy Neighbor News.
3: Quickie. Tell that. His Glorilla.

0: Lullaby there, the Morning Madhouse. Y'all, let's plug for new hip hop and R&B. It is a Monday inside the Madhouse. Usually we had a doghouse courtroom, but we got a special guest inside the Madhouse as we get ready for Election Day. Miss Jessica, who we got in the building?
1: Well, you all have heard this guy on the show numerous times, but he just had a major milestone in his life. Welcome back, Tyson Bates. Hey, Tyson.
2: Hey, how are you?
1: Wonderful. And Tyson is now a college graduate. You started coming to us when you were in high school.
2: Filtering around.
1: Yeah. And now you are a student at UNCC, UNC Charlotte, working on your master's.
2: MPA.
1: Tell us a little bit about what you're going to be studying.
2: Yeah, no, so I'm getting my master's in public administration, you know, studying a lot of different things about public policy, the intricate details in which some of these things work and these systems kind of play themselves out in society. And the whole sociological purview of what that stuff looks like has been very valuable. So helping, you know, me and other people see how these things work.
1: Yeah.
0: And every time I hear your name, you know, I think of your dad.
2: I know. I get that very often. My dad's name
0: y'all look so much alike, too. Yeah. That is just so crazy. Yeah. Your dad was a legend at John C. Smith playing basketball and great dude all around. But now you're making your mark in, you know, in your life, which is always great to see. And, you know, we've kind of watched you grow up here at Power 98 and in our life, watching you grow up is such a magnificent thing.
2: I appreciate that.
0: And now we're getting ready for election season. You're going to be telling us all about what we should be doing as we get out and vote.
2: Yeah, no, so absolutely. So as of late, I've been working as the campus regional organizer for the North Carolina Coordinated Campaign. And we've done a lot of voter mobilization, encouraging primarily young people, individuals ages 18 to 26, get registered to vote, get out the vote, and make sure they are headed to the polls. But this is a very important election season. We know it's a midterm cycle. We know people kind of take time off in midterms because they don't hear about the presidency. But these things are just as important, incredibly important. We know that right now there's a current open U.S. Senate seat, which opens up every 6 years here in the state of North Carolina. As Tom Tillis is retiring, Michael Wadley and Roy Cooper are pairing up against one another, fundraising across the state of North Carolina and in the city of Charlotte to try and take that open seat. Down here, especially in Mecklenburg County, Jack Codiga and Congresswoman Alma Adams are running against one another. But there's so many more people down ballot. There are bonds about transportation, neighborhood acts and things in that regard that people should be informed about, because the the municipalities, the things that are locally, they affect us incredibly, whether it be property taxes and the things in which we see every single day. So people being informed about who's on the ballot is going to be incredibly, incredibly important.
0: And midterms, you know, like you said, it determines the Senate. That's what they always fighting about, the House.
2: Absolutely.
0: Who controls the House, who controls the Senate. And it's time for us to, you know, it start is. Voting these midterms because they affect us more than the presidency.
2: They do.
0: And then, of course, you know, here in our local government, you know, one of the biggest fights everybody's been talking about, this I-77 toll lane and how it's going to affect the a lot of our communities.
2: Yeah.
0: And some people downtown, they voted against it before, and when it came back around,
2: changed their vote.
0: They changed their vote.
2: Yeah, absolutely. Yeah. I mean, so, that's been incredibly important. You know, historically speaking, ripping through, even in a city where it's primarily minorities in that regard, historically speaking, black neighborhoods have been, you know, cut through at the expense of the black vote and stuff in that regard. So as much as they may try to disfranchise individuals and younger voters, you know, we can always alter those changes.
1: So let's start with registration.
2: Yes, absolutely.
1: Let's start with registration right there, because that's the most important thing.
2: Yeah, of course.
1: We got to get people registered, and right now we have some very important deadlines that are going on. Can you talk to us a little bit about that?
2: Yes, of course. This is one of my favorite subjects. So October 9th will be the last day for voter registration.
0: Which is this Friday.
2: It is.
1: In North Carolina.
2: Yes.
1: In North Carolina.
2: So with VR is what we call it and stuff on the campaign, with voter registration, if you are eligible during early voting, you can still do same day registration. You have from October 15th through the 31st to early vote, and then you'll have your precincts in those specific locations on November 3rd for the election day. That's like the differentiation there that exists. But if you are a registered voter in Mecklenburg County, you can vote early at any voting site in the county, which is going to be very productive.
3: Mm-hmm. Now, we always talk about how important it is for the youth, for those who are young, to vote. The emphasis on the youth voting is always there. But speaking from the youth that actually vote, what is it that makes the younger generation want to vote? So therefore, that's the thing that we can push, we can emphasize to try and get more of them who don't vote to the polls.
2: I always say necessity. Like, this is a conversation I had on a panel last week, and that's a really good question. When we spoke in March about the primaries and stuff, I said, like, you need to understand what the issues are for the people that you serve. I've given this example before. If I'm speaking to voters 65 plus, they're going to be a lot more concerned about Social Security, what retirement looks like, what they, how they can essentially carry out the rest of their life, and what that may look like. If I'm talking to individuals my age, I'm 23, the next couple of years, I'm talking about affordability, how I can raise a family, what that may look like, what a what solid, secure job is going to look like, what my benefits and those things are going to look like as well. So I have an understanding of my age range, my group, the things that matter to people like myself.
3: Right.
2: And if you have that understanding, you can speak to voters and they'll feel a lot more necessary to participate in these specific spaces.
0: Well, and what are some of the things that y'all are doing to mobilize the young voters?
2: Get out in front of them. Get out in front of them. I mean, it sounds so, you know, cliche to say, like, get in front of people and stuff like that. But instead of shoving a clipboard and a voter registration form in somebody's face, I'm having conversations. One-on-ones is what we call them with individuals and making sure that they're involved, that I hear you, and that you know that your vote is essentially your voice.
1: Tyson, can we go back to the precincts?
2: Yes, of course.
1: Because that's very important. Yes. People understanding where their precinct is, when they need to use their precinct, absolutely. When they don't need to. But also, I've heard that there might be, that there were some precinct changes this year. So can you talk to us a little bit about
2: absolutely.
1: That?
2: Yeah, absolutely. So to get all the necessary information as it pertains to your specific precincts, you would need to go to the NCSBE website where you can type in your name, date of birth, and get your information as it pertains to where you will be voting for your precincts on voting day. It's actually very simple. I did it like 10 minutes ago to check up on mine. And the good thing about this, you'll get a sample ballot. And alongside the sample ballot, you'll have every individual that is currently sitting in whatever space, whether it's like your North Carolina state representative, your state legislature representative, and the House of Representatives in North Carolina. And individually, you'll be able to understand who serves you in every single capacity, whether it also be county commission and things in that regard as well.
1: On voting day, you have to go to your specific precinct.
2: Your specific
1: precinct. Do early voting, though, you can vote anywhere.
2: Yep, across Mecklenburg County.
1: Okay.
0: Yeah. And if you have, like, if you have moved or you have any changes, like, what do I need to do?
2: If you've moved, that's the first thing you need to do is make sure you check up on your voter registration during early voting, because it gives you this time and has that same day registration that exists. So you can make sure you maximize that capacity, because you don't want to get to the 31st and it's like, hold on, I can't vote here and now I can't even register. So making sure that you get that done during early voting is going to be very important. You have 2 weeks. 2 weeks, no excuses. So,
1: yeah. What are some of the big things that are on the ballot that we really, really should be paying attention to? I know you mentioned a couple of them earlier.
2: Yeah, absolutely.
1: What are the ones that we really should be
2: paying
1: attention
2: to? There's some neighborhood taxes and stuff going around, things in that regard. There's some transportation and stuff. As it pertains to, you know, property taxes rising to boost the economy and stuff for the city. But those things matter. People should know about that. So when you see numbers and stuff go up, whether you're at the pump, whether you're paying for your property stuff, whether you're a business owner primarily, that's going to be important as well.
3: Mm-hmm.
2: But to be completely honest with you, as it pertains to serving people, affordability is on the ballot. The way that gas prices are going to look at some point in time, better elite is on the ballot and stuff as well. And the people who's going to make those decisions for whether we are in specific spaces in other countries are on the ballot as well. Retirement and stuff is on the ballot. Education funding and stuff is on the ballot. Climate change is on the ballot. And if you care about those things, your vote is your voice. You should use your voice to vote.
0: My thing was, like, here locally, what are some of the big things we should be looking at here locally, like right here in Mecklenburg County?
2: Yeah, I mean, even the budget for the future of Mecklenburg County is incredibly important. So, like, making sure you get in front of people who are going to be on county commission. Charles DeLoach is one of my favorite individuals. He's running, nonpartisan. He's running with no opponent and stuff right now, but he's having an event out here in Charlotte, I think on the 22nd of October, informing voters about everybody in a nonpartisan manner who's going to be out here. So county commission is incredibly important. City council obviously will be next year, but getting in front of those people to find out more things about what's at stake and what's in front of you is going to be important as well.
0: Another thing that is important, we talked about this earlier, you know, people changing their vote. You can look at how some of these people voted on certain issues, like including the I-77 toll lane. You can go look who voted which way, whether they voted yes or no.
2: Yes or no.
0: And if that affects your community, you know, when their name comes back up on the ballot, you know how to vote for that person.
2: Yeah.
0: You know what I mean?
2: You got to hold these people accountable. Absolutely.
0: Yeah, you got to hold
2: them
0: accountable.
2: Whatever it is, whether it's a yes or no vote, you got to speak in front of people. And if you're young, get in front of individuals. We've seen that young people have been the formidable change for every single aspect of change in every society. So let's do it.
1: Tyson, can you talk to us a little bit about voting the entire ballot?
2: Yes, absolutely.
1: And what happens if you leave something blank? What does that sort of mean?
2: So this, and I'm so glad you mentioned that. So we call it voting down ballot, right? We obviously know that some of our larger races, congressional districts, U.S. Senate races, stuff, are things that are going to be incredibly prevalent. I'm at the top, but voting down ballot and having information about the specific candidates is going to be very important. And leaving those things blank is essentially a no vote. right? You're not utilizing your voice in the way that you should. You're not, you know, capitalizing on the things that you can control. So that's another one. You're in agreement, in compliance with the things that you either do or don't agree with. So.
1: How can people get more information about candidates? Yes. How can people get more information about these things that are on the ballot?
2: Yeah, so there are so many nonpartisan spaces where you can find information about specific people. But one of the primary ones that a lot of people use specifically in this region is called Election Hub. So you can get a lot of sample ballots and information about individuals who are going to be on the ballot, all the way from people who control stuff you've never heard of to U.S. Senate races and congressional districts in that regard, like we talked about. So. Yeah.
1: We've seen a lot of commercials that have come out from different candidates. And, you know, some of the commercials that we've seen are saying that these commercials that are out there are fake. They're lies and things. How do you find out true, honest, factual information about these candidates?
2: Absolutely. And that's why. So I keep emphasizing like nonpartisan work in that regard, because these things won't have any biases. There won't be any, you know, endorsements in that regard. It's just, I want to clearly inform you about who's going to be on your ballot. You can also, like I said, check the NCSB, North Carolina State Board of Elections page, where you look at your stuff, and you'll also find out who the candidates are and information about them as well.
0: Well, Tyson, what's next for you?
2: Right now, I mean, I'm continuing to work on a campaign and stuff in that regard and making sure that we're doing the right things here in the city of North Carolina. I personally would like to be back in D.C., if we're being completely honest. D.C. was the time, you know, I was able to see how members of Congress worked in different regards in a nonpartisan way. I actually served it for Congressman French Hill, Congresswoman Autumn Adams, and saw what leadership looked like. I saw what good and bad decision making looked like. But I'm only back up there working on somebody's staff, but I'm also going to be going to law school, too. So that's its own thing that we
1: and you have some events that are coming up.
2: I do have some events coming up. Actually, today I'll be doing some voter registration alongside the SGA over at UNC Charlotte from Route 12 to 2. Handed out donuts to students. We'll be in front of everybody, clipboarding and working.
0: We just love UNC Charlotte, man. So for y'all homecoming, so big, big shout out to you for that. Much continued success, man. Keep up the good work.
2: Thank you. I appreciate you.
1: Thank you, Tyson.
2: Yeah, thank you.
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0: 98. It's time to play everybody's favorite game show. Are you Black Smart?
1: Y'all already know how it's going down inside the mat. I was about to play Black Smart. You're going to get three questions. If you get two or three questions correct, you win. You are Black Smart. If you do not, we're going to take your hood, black car. What they winning, baby?
2: My Lawrence, you want to go see Martin when he comes to the city? Then you have to be Black Smart. I need y'all to flood the phone lines right now. 980-737-9898. Y'all want to go see Martin? Hit us up, and you got to be Black Smart.

0: 10, girl, you a 10, girl, you a 10. 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Girl, you a 10, girl, you a 10, girl.
1: It's time to play everybody's favorite game show. Are you Black Smart? All right, man, you know what it is? It is time to meet today's contestant on Are You Black Smart?
2: Good morning. It's Marcina. Let's see if I'm black smart.
1: All right, Marcina, that's what we're going to do. We're going to see if you're black smart. We're going to give you three questions. If you get two or three questions correct, you win. You are black smart. If you do not, we're going to take your hood black card, all right?
2: Okay.
3: Oh, God, no.
1: All right, you got three categories. Jessica got category number one.
4: Martin characters.
1: What? Burby got category number two.
5: Martin movies.
1: What? I got category number three. The show, Martin.
5: What?
2: Let's do the show, Martin.
1: The show, Martin. What was the name of Martin's spouse?
2: Oh, man. I know his face. I don't know his name.
5: No.
1: All right, you want to stay in the same category or do you like another?
2: Let's stay in the same category. Well, I don't know. You hard.
1: Come on.
2: Let's do it, Martin characters.
4: Martin characters. This was the smart mouth, runny nose, young neighborhood kid that used to be on The Martin Show. What was his name? Little kid. Runny nose.
2: What's his name? Roscoe.
4: You are correct.
1: Still in the game. Your last and final category. Where you going?
2: Same category.
4: All right. Who is the old school gold tooth player from the Himalaya that was on the show?
2: Oh my God!
4: He was always in the house.
2: Rami Rome.
4: What's his name?
2: It's Rami Rome.
4: Give me his name, not his nickname.
2: That's how I know.
4: Oh no!
5: Do I even have to ask the question?
4: Oh, so close.
6: Go out there and redeem yourself. Go get you some black education. Damn.
4: Oh, man.
1: You want to steal these tickets off, Black Smart? All you got to do is answer one of the questions that she missed. 980-737-9898.
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1: Before Anita Earls was a Supreme Court justice, she was a civil rights attorney, the kind that shows up for people when the system has failed, for people that are discriminated against, for those whose rights have been violated. Today, she brings that same commitment to the North Carolina Supreme Court. When insurance companies tried to strip away health

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7: Costs keep rising with no end in sight. Groceries, gas, housing, utilities, you name it. 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He will protect Medicaid and support lower prescription drug prices. He will restore the Affordable Care Act tax credits so that families don't have to keep facing steep insurance premium hikes. Meanwhile, Republicans in Washington are focused on supporting Trump's tariffs and his war, which have pushed prices even higher. North Carolina families are paying more, so Washington, D.C. should be focused on bringing costs down. Roy Cooper will stand up to Trump and his Republican allies and put North Carolina families first. Early voting is October 15th through the 31st, and Election Day is Tuesday, November 3rd. Make a plan to vote for Roy Cooper.
8: I'm Roy Cooper. I'm running for Senate, and I approve this message.
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0: It's time to play everybody's favorite game show. Are you Black Somebody trying to steal these tickets off Black Smart?
1: LaQuandra.
0: Hey, LaQuandra, how you?
1: Good, how are y'all?
0: You trying to steal these tickets off Black Smart?
1: Mm-hmm.
0: What category did you like?
1: Jessica.
2: All right. What's the name of the old school gold tooth player from the Himalaya that was on The Martin Show?
1: Jerome.
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It's BK from Pharrell. Another Larry the Money Man House. Y'all is plugged for new hip hop and R&B. Don't forget, Don Omar's coming to the city. The Last King World Tour is going to hit Spectrum October the 14th. And you know, we got your way in. You want to win some last pair of tickets, babe? 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You got a chance to win tickets to Sit on the Flow for the Don Omar tour. We got you, man. We the plug. That's how we do it. It's 9:30 in the city. It's time to find out what

0: What you got trending over there, Ms. Jessica?
1: Well, Grand Theft Auto 6 is trending right now because the soundtrack has leaked. And who is on it? Cardi B.
2: Okay, then.
1: A lot of people are excited about that. Now, the leak did not reveal the song titles, but it did confirm the artists that are present on the track list. The album already includes songs from artists like Travis Scott, Future, and more, like Cardi B. Is expected to have 34 tracks. So be on the lookout for that. What you got, Bert?
0: It's been renewed. Different world. They've been renewed for season 2. See, that was quick. The first season was amazing. Chef's kiss. Shout out to everybody on the show. I didn't know some of the kids of the older cast members. I didn't know all of them that were on there. Jasmine Guy's son's on there. Kadeem Hardison's daughter. Who else's daughter was on there from the original? Debbie Allen's son is on there. And Tashina Arnold. She wasn't on A Different World. That's Pam from Martin, but her daughter also, and they've been renewed for season 2. So shout out to them. Can't wait for that season 2. Hurry up. I don't want to wait a year.
3: Yeah, they got to film it, bro.
0: I know. But you know how they be taking, they go from season 1 and take a year for season 2 to come out.
3: They got
0: to
3: film it.
0: And just 10 episodes.
3: Man, they still got to film 10 episodes.
0: You ain't going to do it. Ain't going to do it.
3: Then when they film it quick and it be trash, you, why they take so short to film it? They should have taken longer.
0: 6 months.
3: Okay. When you wait 6 months. Just 6 months. Speaking of waiting 6 months, Gorgeous Doll. Y'all might not know who this young lady is, but she got a whole lot of story times out. Her latest story time is about Castanet. She said Castanet. She is accusing him of paying her $200,000 to terminate a pregnancy with twins. She said that he impregnated her with twins. He did not want to keep the kids, so he offered to pay her $200,000. She said he only paid her $150,000 because she gave him a discount.
0: So that means she didn't keep him.
3: That's what that means, Bert.
0: So what's she talking about?
3: She just wanted story time. She wanted to tell her about her life and how she got paid $150,000 to terminate a pregnancy.
0: Sound like a come up to me.
3: You know what? That's what it is, man. That's what's trending this morning.

I used to think about immature things. You know, like, do you love me? Do you want me? Are you gonna call me like you said you would? Is this really your real phone?

0: ballet. What we doing, Miss Jessica?
1: We are doing all types of sports. We're going to do some football, we're going to do some baseball, and we're going to do some basketball. Let's kick things off with baseball as the playoffs are going on. The White Sox are taking on the Guardians. The White Sox are leading this series 1-0. Larry, who you got?
0: I got the Guardians going to tie this one up. It's going to be 1-1 after tonight. However, I think these series on this side ain't going to matter. But okay, I'm going Guardians.
2: Chicago. I'm going with the White Sox in this one.
1: All right. Then we got the Yankees taking on the Rays. The Rays are leading this series 1-0. Burp.
2: The Rays and the Yankees. Ooh, the Rays up in this one, right?
1: Yes.
2: Let's go 2-0. I'm going with Tampa Bay in this one.
0: No, I'm going with the Yankees. The Yankees, you know, they're about to get right. They got too much money on the line. The Yankees are going to win, tie this series up. Let's go with it.
1: All right, then let's go on over to NBA preseason. We got the Knicks taking on the 76ers. Burp, who you got in this one?
2: Let's go 76ers. I don't think the Knicks are going to take this series. I don't think either one of them are going to take it too serious because it's the first preseason game, but the Knicks, this is going to be their first look at this new team. I think they're going to win.
0: I got the 76ers in this one, Miss Jessica. I just feel like, you know, with LeBron in town, LeBron being in the city, even though he's not playing, it's just certain time. It's just a certain thing about, you know, when you got certain players, you want to impress them. Even if you're a bench player, even if you're in the G League, you want to go out there and impress. So I think the 76ers, they're going to take this game more serious. So I'm going to 76ers.
1: All right.
0: You said the Knicks.
2: I meant the 76ers. I'm talking about the new team. I meant the 76ers.
0: Yeah, you.
1: Yeah. Are you switching your... Switching it to 76ers?
0: Yes. Okay. I meant said the Knicks, right. But yeah,
2: I think he meant to say the 76ers from John.
0: It was all over the place.
1: All right. Then Monday Night Football goes on tonight. The Falcons are taking on the Saints. This is a big game. Both of these teams are 1-2. Larry.
0: I would need both of these teams. Well, the Panthers need both of these teams to lose because, you know, they're trying to keep the division lead. However, I'm going with the Saints, man. I think the Saints, I don't think they have enough film on the Saints right on this quarterback because he's just out there just doing what he want to do. He reminds me of when Brock Purdy first got to San Francisco and everybody was like, who is this kid? And that's what they're saying about this quarterback in New Orleans. I just think they're playing in New Orleans. It's going to be too much for them Falcons. I got the Saints.
2: I'm going with the Saints also, mainly because Tyler Shaw is my starting quarterback on my fantasy team. I need him to have a big game.
0: Is that what you go? Why you going with the Saints?
2: Yep. And my homeboy is a Falcons fan, and I don't want them to win.
0: I don't want no Falcons fans to win because they just, when they win, they getting worse than the Cowboy fans.
2: Because my new team, the Panthers.
0: Nah, hell no. Nah. Hell no. Nah.
2: Huh?
0: You ain't never rooted for the Panthers, then.
2: Yes,
0: you're
2: I
0: like,
2: have.
0: When?
2: Last night.
0: Yeah, after the Commanders got beat off the sticks.
2: Huh? Who's that?
0: That team you love. Where you love? Yeah. That's what's on that four play parlay.
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0: You know a lot of people be switching up. People will switch up on you in a heartbeat. They be switching up. 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
19: 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Boy, the Washington Commanders got beat off the sticks by the Colts 30-13. The Baltimore Ravens pulled out a victory over Tennessee 24-18. The Dallas Cowboys had a comeback victory over Houston. They improved to 2-2. Kansas City improved to 4-0 as they beat the Raiders. Bang Bang Nana Gang is also 4-0 as they beat Denver 24-14. And your Carolina Panthers, they showed out on Sunday Night Football, beating the Detroit Football Lions 32-26. Bryce Young was on one. And on Monday Night Football, get ready, as the Atlanta Falcons are taking on the New Orleans Football Saints. Who that? Who that? It's No Limit Larry with your Power 98 Sports Update.
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0: they at?
1: Rock Hill.
0: Where they at?
1: North Carolina.
0: Where they at?
1: South Carolina.
0: Where they at though?
1: Where they at though?
0: Where they at?
1: Where they at?
0: Where they at though?
1: Where they at?
2: Shout out to Cookboy Style. What up, dope boy? What's up? What's happening, Cookboy Style? Shout out to Venegas, to you, Jay Stover 28 checking in one time for the one time. Venegas, what's up, family? What's up, neighbor? Shout out to Certified Kings Mountain. I want some Kings Mountain money for the casino. I need to go down there and play it. Bad Lesbian 85, Primetime Cannon, Cannon. Walk up, what's happening? What's up with it, though? Shout out to Mello 2 fan checking in. You already know. Shout out to the Chiefs, they 4-0. Shout out to the 49ers, they 4-0. Bang, bang, not a game. Red Man James and Red Rose City checking in one time. Yeah, you know we had stats this Wednesday. Yes, sir. Rashawn, what up, though? And the other Rashawns, two Rashawns in here. Rashawn Gracie and Rashawn RP. What up, though?
3: Shout out to Kaven Dockery. What up, though? JoJo Chisholm, what's happening? Faulkner C, 047, what up? Sheree May, what's happening with it? Nate, First Lady, what's goody? Miss Ramser, what up? Cub 704 out there in Lake Norman, what's happening with it? Miss Bonnie 61, what up, baby? Charlie Lux Florals, what's happening? Tay, baby, what up? Allison Childs, Keisha D. Ham, the Nail Co. Inley, what up? Trey Hoops, what's happening with it? Yeah. Hey, April.
4: Some very special birthdays today. Happy birthday to the homie Troy Veal, who is celebrating his birthday today. My girl, Melissa Gaddy, happy birthday to you, boo. My sister, Miss Shawanda, happy birthday to you. Shawanda, my other sister. Yolanda Benton, happy birthday to you, sis. Love you. Ursula, happy birthday to you. And once again, we have to send a big birthday shout out to Mr. Incognito, who is celebrating today.
2: What up, Incog? Happy birthday, boy. Marlon Top Sales checking in late. And Ashley over there, Wells Fargo, checking in late. And Shawanda. Hey, Shawanda. Happy birthday, Miss Shawanda.
5: It's creeping.
2: Yo.
1: Why you saying like that?
2: Huh?
1: Stop.
2: It went for you?
1: I didn't say it was
2: me. Well, shut up, then.
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2: 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And it ain't.
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1: I left the club. I was so f***ing high and I was driving. I pulled up at a light and I looked over and a cop pulled up right beside me. I looked at the cop and I drove right through the f***ing light.
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12: I'm Channel 9 meteorologist Keith. Monday will stay fairly cloudy for a good part of the day today. Eventually getting some late day sunshine to hopefully warm us back in the mid 70s this afternoon. Tomorrow, low 70s and sunshine, and then a warming trend. We're back in the 80s for highs as we head toward the end of the week as we stay dry.
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0: That's right, man. What's going on? Belly Gang Cushington right there on Power 98, Charlotte's number one for hip-hop and R&B. And I just want to say I'm filling in for my brother Incognito. Happy birthday. Happy birthday to the biggest Libra. You dig what I'm saying? Said, listen, it's my birthday. I'm kicking my feet up somewhere. I said, say less, boss man. I got you. Listen, you still got time to text that keyword, player, P-L-A-Y-E-R, to 45911. That's the Cash Come Up contest, man. Look, we do this five times a day. It's brought to you by Speaks Law Firm. Speaks Law. Speaks Law. Who speaks for you? We do. You know, Speaks Law. Yeah. You got 25 minutes after we give you that keyword, so you got about another 10 minutes right now. Text that word, win $1,000. All right, we did it at 8 this morning. Just did it at 10. I'm going to do it again at noon. Then you got two more chances, 3 o'clock and 5 o'clock. That right. Five chances to come up $1,000 is the Cash Come Up contest. And you already know, just a reminder, you're looking for something to do this week, Wednesdays at Stats. It go down. Larry be over there on the couch, is going crazy. Butterfingers be mixing. You already know. If the day ends in Y, Butterfingers is somewhere mixing. They got half off on the wine, $3 martinis, $6 mixed drinks, $3 lamb chops. Go check it out yourself.

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Player, P-L-A-Y-E-R, to 45911. 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
0: Sunday night football in Charlotte went down last night. Beat out on your radio, holding it down for my brother Incognito. He is out today for his birthday. Big shout to all the Libras celebrating, and big shout to all the Panthers fans celebrating. You dig what I'm saying? I'm definitely celebrating. I'm a Cowboys one. It's a winning robe Monday. You know I got that robe on wherever you see me in the streets. Hey, but big shout to them Panthers. Last night, the Detroit Lions came in here. They said that Jahmyr Gibbs, they said he was going to rush for 200 yards. Bruh didn't have 50. We didn't have Xavier Legette, and I say we because that's my second team. Y'all know I've been high on Bryce. He been balling, and he went crazy. MVP chance for Bryce Young in the stadium last night. But that boy, Tetero McMillan. Did he go crazy? Yes. He bust my face in fantasy football. I had CeeDee Lamb on my team in fantasy football. Went crazy. Put up 53 fantasy points. Oh, but Tetero McMillan, what did he do? Put up 55 fantasy football points. Yeah, he went absolutely crazy. 14 catches, 192 yards, 2 touchdowns. He was unstoppable. They say Bryce and Tet last night was like Kobe and Shaq. Huh? Out there going crazy on them Lions. Headed into the bye week 2-2. Panthers Nation is feeling amazing this morning, as they should be. Keep pounding!
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12: It's Nothing But Larry with your Power 98 Sports Update. Boy, the Washington Commanders got beat off the sticks by the Colts 30-13. The Baltimore Ravens pulled out a victory over Tennessee 24-18. The Dallas Cowboys had a comeback victory over Houston. They improved to 2-2. Kansas City improved to 4-0 as they beat the Raiders. Bang Bang Nana Gang is also 4-0 as they beat Denver 24-14. And your Carolina Panthers, they showed out on Sunday Night Football, beating the Detroit Football Lions 32-26. Bryce Young was on one. And on Monday Night Football, get ready as the Atlanta Falcons are taking on the New Orleans Football Saints. Who that? Who that? It's No Living Larry with your Power 98 Sports Update.
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0: That's right, what they thought? Thought it was over? Nah, it ain't. Beat out on your radio, holding you down for my brother Incognito, who is celebrating his birthday today. You dig what I'm saying? Happy birthday to Incog. Happy birthday to all the Libras. And listen, if you need something to do this weekend, that's like something that's sort of community with a cause, Power 98, No Limit Larry, and the Mecklenburg County Sheriff's Office is having Faith in Blue, a food drive, this Saturday. When the last time you did something for somebody that wasn't yourself or your immediate family? When is the last time you did something for a stranger? Paid it forward. I was at Chipotle the other day. Yeah, I said it. I was at Chipotle the other day, and I went to go pay for my food, and the lady had paid for my bowl and the bowl behind me. And so the lady behind me, she was like, oh, that was mine, you paid. So she was about to go and take it off and all that. I was like, man, that's fine. Enjoy your weekend. And she just looked so shocked, like she did not remember the last time a stranger had done something for her. We got to do better. We got to do better as a community, man. This Saturday, you can do that 11 to 2 o'clock on Spectre Drive. It's the Faith in Blue Food Drive this Saturday with the Mecklenburg County Sheriff's Office. No Limit going to be there. Of course, Power 98 is going to be there. 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
4: 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He will restore the Affordable Care Act tax credits so that families don't have to keep facing steep insurance premium hikes. Meanwhile, Republicans in Washington are focused on supporting Trump's tariffs and his war, which have pushed prices even higher. North Carolina families are paying more, so Washington, D.C. should be focused on bringing costs down. Roy Cooper will stand up to Trump and his Republican allies and put North Carolina families first. Early voting is October 15th through the 31st, and Election Day is Tuesday, November 3rd. Make a plan to vote for Roy Cooper.
5: 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I'm running for Senate, and I approve this message.
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0: Two big things I want to let you know about. One, where you could win some money. Two, where you could do something good for somebody else. First, we got our cash come up contest going down 5 times a day. Have you heard about that? I just gave away a keyword at 10 o'clock. I'm giving away another one at noon. Look at your clock. You see what time it is? Exactly. It's brought to you by Speaks Law. Because who speaks for you? We do at Speaks Law. $1,000 chance for you to win it 5 times a day. 8 a.m., 10 a.m., noon, 3 p.m., and 5 p.m. Now, this is how it goes. You got 25 minutes to text the money word to 45911. When you heard Larry this morning, it's Jordan's second number and the police. Jordan's second number, 45, and the police, 911. 45911. 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I told you about it, man. 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
0: It's Nothing But Larry with your Power 98 Sports Update. Boy, the Washington Commanders got beat off the sticks by the Colts 30-13. The Baltimore Ravens pulled out a victory over Tennessee 24-18. The Dallas Cowboys had a comeback victory over Houston. They improved to 2-2. Kansas City improved to 4-0 as they beat the Raiders. Bang Bang Nana Gang is also 4-0 as they beat Denver 24-14. And your Carolina Panthers, they showed out on Sunday Night Football, beating the Detroit Football Lions 32-26. Bryce Young was on one. And on Monday Night Football, get ready, as the Atlanta Falcons are taking on the New Orleans Football Saints. Who that? Who that? It's No Limit Larry with your Power 98 Sports Update.
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6: 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He will restore the Affordable Care Act tax credits so that families don't have to keep facing steep insurance premium hikes. Meanwhile, Republicans in Washington are focused on supporting Trump's tariffs and his war, which have pushed prices even higher. North Carolina families are paying more, so Washington, D.C. should be focused on bringing costs down. Roy Cooper will stand up to Trump and his Republican allies and put North Carolina families first. Early voting is October 15th through the 31st, and Election Day is Tuesday, November 3rd. 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
9: It's Nolan Valera with your Power 98 Sports Update. Boy, the Washington Commanders got beat off the sticks by the Colts 30-13. The Baltimore Ravens pulled out a victory over Tennessee 24-18. The Dallas Cowboys had a comeback victory over Houston. They improved to 2-2. Kansas City improved to 4-0 as they beat the Raiders. Bang Bang Nana Gang is also 4-0 as they beat Denver 24-14. And your Carolina Panthers, they showed out on Sunday Night Football, beating the Detroit Football Lions 32-26. Bryce Young was on one. And on Monday Night Football, get ready as the Atlanta Falcons are taking on the New Orleans Football Saints. Who that? Who that? 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
1: That's right, man. Have you won your $1,000 yet? Because if you haven't won your $1,000, it's because you're not trying. Because we give you 5 chances a day. I done gave you 2 chances since I've been here. At 10 o'clock and at noon. Next chance is going to be 3. It's simple, man. It is the Cash Come Up Contest brought to you by Speaks Law. Speaks Law says, who speaks for you? 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This is a multi-city contest, but Power 98, I'm speaking some good energy to us and our listening area. We're going to win. Huh? 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Yes, sir.
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10: I'm Channel 9 meteorologist Keith. Monday will stay fairly cloudy for a good part of the day today, eventually getting some late-day sunshine to hopefully warm us back in the mid-70s this afternoon. Tomorrow, low 70s and sunshine, and then a warming trend. We'll be back in the 80s for highs as we head toward the end of the week as we stay dry.
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0: What the business is, beat out here on your radio, holding it down for my birthday brother incognito. That's right. It's his birthday today. Big shout out to all the Libras. Trying to keep it alive like them damn Virgos, man. Virgo's still trending, if you didn't know. I just want to let you know that. We just it. We are IT. No computer systems. Nevertheless, do you know who Don Omar is? He's the king of reggaeton, man. I looked this dude up. He is the king of reggaeton. They call that man El Rey. Like the king. And he's taking over Charlotte. The Last King World Tour. It hits the Spectrum Center October 14th. That next week. And Power 98 got your way in. Not just your way in. You can enter right now for a chance to win tickets. But not just tickets. Flow seats. Huh? Flow seats to see the king of reggaeton. Now, I'm not even big on the reggaeton. However, some flow seats to go see the king, they're like seeing Miguel Jackson. You know what I'm saying? In his prime. Right? Yeah, I like to see the people in their primes. So if you're interested in seeing Don Omar on the 14th next week, go to power98fm.com and go get you some reggaeton.

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0: top five. And 9 o'clock, we playing Black Swan with your chance to go check out Martin Lawrence. Let's when he go. Comes to the city go, this man. Thursday.
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12: 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Roy Cooper will stand up to Trump and his Republican allies and put North Carolina families first. 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
8: 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Boy, the Washington Commanders got beat off the sticks by the Colts 30-13. The Baltimore Ravens pulled out a victory over Tennessee 24-18. The Dallas Cowboys had a comeback victory over Houston. They improved to 2-2. Kansas City improved to 4-0 as they beat the Raiders. Bang Bang Nana Gang is also 4-0 as they beat Denver 24-14. And your Carolina Panthers, they showed out on Sunday Night Football, beating the Detroit Football Lions 32-26. Bryce Young was on one. And on Monday Night Football, get ready, as the Atlanta Falcons are taking on the New Orleans Football Saints. Who that? Who that? It's No Limit Larry with your Power 98 Sports Update.
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1: I left the club. I was so f***ing high and I was driving. I pulled up at a light and I looked over and a cop pulled up right beside me. I looked at the cop and I drove right through the f***ing light.
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0: That's right, man. Beat out on your radio, and that is my niece, Van Van. She got some new music out, too. Got a new freestyle out with Big Summer. Big Summer was on the ad-libs, if you're familiar with Van Van and family. You dig? Love them. B-Dot holding it down for my brother Incognito. It is his birthday today, so he said, Dot, I need you to be sixth man. I said, that's what I'm here for, bro. Tag me in, and I'll pull up. What's happening? That's a siren for them Charlotte. Check that. Carolina Panthers. Because the city of Charlotte, is what I was trying to say, is up today. The weather ain't got nothing to do with our energy today, man, because what? Them Panthers put belt to them Lions last night, man. Yeah, it's belt. When you talk about Tetero McMillan, huh? Tetero McMillan putting up a million yards, 14 catches, 192 yards, two tuds, huh? That boy Bryce Young, they're talking MVP conversations. Panthers are winning to the bye week 2-2. This without Mike Jack, without J.C. Horn, huh? Without Coker, what? No cokeheads out there. Without Xavier Leggett, huh? Ballin'. You got to love it, man. You got to love it. Just like you love stats on a Wednesday. Pull up, man. $6 mixed drinks. No, no. Yeah, $6 mixed drinks, $3 lamb chops. That's how they go down. Yeah. Half off on wine, Larry on couches, Butterfinger mixing. Pull up, man, the Wednesdays on the stats on a Wednesday.
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10: I'm Channel 9 meteorologist Keith. Monday will stay fairly cloudy for a good part of the day today. Eventually getting some late day sunshine to hopefully warm us back in the mid-70s this afternoon. Tomorrow, low 70s and sunshine, and then a warming trend. We'll be back in the 80s for highs as we head toward the end of the week as we stay dry.
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0: You are not bilingual just because you can say Konnichiwa. Bah, bah, bah, bah. Big shout to everybody that's pulled up to the dot spot today. All my dogs, including the president of the dog pound, Ahmad Johnson. Big shout to my dog, man. Listen, two things I need to let you know about before I get up out of here. Actually, three. One, I'm here today because my big brother, Incognito, celebrating his birthday. So big shout out to all the Libras out there. Burr, burr, burr, burr. But also, it's the cash come up, man. You're going to have, listen, in less than 20 minutes, you're going to have a chance to win $1,000 at 3 o'clock. You're going to get another money word. You text that money word to 45911. You're going to have 25 minutes to do that. All right, now this is brought to you by Speaks Law. Speaks Law says, who speaks for you? We do. That's why we're trying to tell you how to get $1,000, man. 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Also, this Saturday, it's going down, man. The police is trying to do some good in the hood, man. I suggest we support that. 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Power 98 gonna be out there. Larry gonna be out there. We would love to see you out there.

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5: 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Roy Cooper will stand up to Trump and his Republican allies and put North Carolina families first. 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
23: 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Boy, the Washington Commanders got beat off the sticks by the Colts 30-13. The Baltimore Ravens pulled out a victory over Tennessee 24-18. The Dallas Cowboys had a comeback victory over Houston. They improved to 2-2. Kansas City improved to 4-0 as they beat the Raiders. Bang Bang Niner game is also 4-0 as they beat Denver 24-14. And your Carolina Panthers, they showed out on Sunday Night Football, beating the Detroit Football Lions 32-26. Bryce Young was on one. And on Monday Night Football, get ready, as the Atlanta Falcons are taking on the New Orleans Football Saints. Who that? Who that? 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

0: 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Hey, nosy neighbors. How y'all doing on this marvelous Monday, October 5th? Miss Jessica, the girl next door, clocking in, ready to afternoon vibe with you. How was your weekend? I want to hear all about it. I want to see pictures and everything. Go ahead and hit me up on social media, at Hey Miss Jessica, or you can always text me, 980-737-9898. Coming back, I got more of your request and another chance for you to win $1,000. Don't forget victory. That is your 3 p.m. money word. 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

0: following is a paid political announcement.
1: Before Anita Earls was a Supreme Court justice, she was a civil rights attorney, the kind that shows up for people when the system has failed, for people that are discriminated against, for those whose rights have been violated. 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
11: Who speaks for you? We do. I'm Channel 9 meteorologist Keith. Monday will stay fairly cloudy for a good part of the day today, eventually getting some late-day sunshine to hopefully warm us back in the mid-70s this afternoon. Tomorrow, low 70s and sunshine, and then a warming trend. We'll be back in the 80s for highs as we head toward the end of the week as we stay dry.
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0: Smoothie is back and at 7 40. And Ted, Larry, Mike.
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8: 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Boy, the Washington Commanders got beat off the sticks by the Colts 30-13. The Baltimore Ravens pulled out a victory over Tennessee 24-18. The Dallas Cowboys had a comeback victory over Houston. They improved to 2-2. Kansas City improved to 4-0 as they beat the Raiders. Bang Bang Nana Gang is also 4-0 as they beat Denver 24-14. And your Carolina Panthers, they showed out on Sunday Night Football, beating the Detroit Football Lions 32-26. Bryce Young was on one. And on Monday Night Football, get ready, as the Atlanta Falcons are taking on the New Orleans Football Saints. Who that? Who that? 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
3: Charlotte traffic.
4: Easing into your Monday afternoon commute, Independence Boulevard in the Matthews area, pretty darn busy both directions. You'll see lots of brake tapping. I-77 south of Uptown Charlotte, starting to pick up a bit with slight delay, northbound lanes from 45. No new accidents to report, but cleanup still happening. Tivola Center Drive at West Tivola Road and Margie Ann Drive at John Kirk Drive. Joey D, Charlotte traffic.
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6: 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Here's your Channel 9 Severe Weather Center 9 forecast.
7: Got a brilliant stretch of weather for Charlotte for the next couple days. Here's a check of your forecast from Severe Weather Center 9. I'm meteorologist John Nairns. Clearing skies later on tonight. Should be beautiful for tomorrow. We'll start out today in the low 50s, end up in the 70s. Perfect weather for the rest of the week.
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7: Charlotte traffic.
8: Your Monday afternoon traffic starting to get a little busier. Independence Boulevard in the Matthews area, both directions slow going. We're starting to see the beginnings of some delays and backups. I-85 west of Uptown Charlotte, southbound lanes as you cross over 45 heading toward Belmont and Gastonia. You'll see some delays there. A little bit of a delay, I-77 south of Uptown, northbound lanes as you're crossing over 485 heading toward Uptown. Latest crashes and injury accident, Margaret Wallace Road at Tarleton Drive. And another crash, Briar Creek Road at East Independence Boulevard. Joey D, Charlotte Traffic.
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13: They say it's zero down, it's going to be over at the end of this month. I don't know if you need a car right now, but they say it's zero down, going to be over at the end of this month. And I know you need a car. I see your car. 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
1: Costs keep rising with no end in sight. Groceries, gas, housing, utilities, you name it. North Carolina families are working hard just to keep up. As costs keep rising, we need Roy Cooper in the United States Senate. Roy Cooper will fight to lower costs, especially the cost of health care. He will protect Medicaid and support lower prescription drug prices. He will restore the Affordable Care Act tax credits so that families don't have to keep facing steep insurance premium hikes. Meanwhile, Republicans in Washington are focused on supporting Trump's tariffs and his war, which have pushed prices even higher. North Carolina families are paying more, so Washington, D.C. should be focused on bringing costs down. Roy Cooper will stand up to Trump and his Republican allies and put North Carolina families first. Early voting is October 15th through the 31st, and Election Day is Tuesday, November 3rd. Make a plan to vote for Roy Cooper.
2: I'm Roy Cooper. I'm running for Senate, and I approve this message.
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V-A-L-U-E. As we get back to this afternoon trafficking mix, big shout to the homie Shikes Vader. Him and Waka Flocka, you remember this joint. That Juicy. Big shout Jeff, Ski Money, Pro Fluence, that whole EMG camp.

Antarctica or like Alaska or, you know, like an iceberg. You know how

0: 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You got till 525 to enter in that keyword for your chance to come up on $1,000. We'll be back on the other side of this break with more afternoon traffic and mix right here on the plug.
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4: Charlotte traffic.
5: Your Monday afternoon commute, pretty much a normal commute. I-77 south of Uptown. Both directions, you're going to see some slowdowns and some delays. I-85 west of Uptown, southbound lanes. You see a little bit of a slowdown after you get over 485 heading toward Gastonia. And I-77 north of Uptown in the Lake Norman area, specifically Huntersville, north and southbound lanes, you're going to see some delays there as well. Independence Boulevard in the Matthews area, the normal brake tapping both directions this time of the afternoon. Not many accidents to speak of. The latest, Glenwood Drive at Tuckasegee Road. Joey D., Charlotte Traffic.
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1: Costs keep rising with no end in sight. Groceries, gas, housing, utilities, you name it. North Carolina families are working hard just to keep up. As costs keep rising, we need Roy Cooper in the United States Senate. Roy Cooper will fight to lower costs, especially the cost of health care. He will protect Medicaid and support lower prescription drug prices. He will restore the Affordable Care Act tax credits so that families don't have to keep facing steep insurance premium hikes. Meanwhile, Republicans in Washington are focused on supporting Trump's tariffs and his war, which have pushed prices even higher. North Carolina families are paying more, so Washington, D.C. should be focused on bringing costs down. Roy Cooper will stand up to Trump and his Republican allies and put North Carolina families first. Early voting is October 15th through the 31st, and Election Day is Tuesday, November 3rd. Make a plan to vote for Roy Cooper.
2: I'm Roy Cooper. I'm running for Senate, and I approve this message.
1: Paid for by Cooper for North Carolina.
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18: 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Here's your Channel 9 Severe Weather Center 9 forecast.
0: Got a brilliant stretch of weather for Charlotte for the next couple days. Here's a check of your forecast from Severe Weather Center 9. I'm meteorologist John Nairns. Clearing skies later on tonight. Should be beautiful for tomorrow. We'll start out today in the low 50s, end up in the 70s. Perfect weather for the rest of the week.
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goes to get rich, you don't get no sleep. 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
12: 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It's already an insurance

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1: Costs keep rising with no end in sight. Groceries, gas, housing, utilities, you name it. North Carolina families are working hard just to keep up. As costs keep rising, we need Roy Cooper in the United States Senate. Roy Cooper will fight to lower costs, especially the cost of health care. He will protect Medicaid and support lower prescription drug prices. He will restore the Affordable Care Act tax credits so that families don't have to keep facing steep insurance premium hikes. Meanwhile, Republicans in Washington are focused on supporting Trump's tariffs and his war, which have pushed prices even higher. North Carolina families are paying more, so Washington, D.C. should be focused on bringing costs down. Roy Cooper will stand up to Trump and his Republican allies and put North Carolina families first. Early voting is October 15th through the 31st, and Election Day is Tuesday, November 3rd. Make a plan to vote for Roy Cooper.
2: I'm Roy Cooper. I'm running for Senate, and I approve this message.
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3: Charlotte traffic.
4: Independence Boulevard in the Matthews area still has delays in both directions. I-85 west of Uptown Charlotte, southbound lanes. As you pass 485 heading toward Belmont and Gastonia, you will see delays there as well. Little bit of a delay heading down toward Mountain Island Lake on Highway 16, a.k.a. the Brookshire Freeway. Other than that, not so bad right now. We do have a hit and run. North Tryon at East Terrace Boulevard. A couple more accidents. Brixham Hill Avenue at Johnston Road. Harrisburg Road at Breeze Way. Reverdy Lane at Pineville Matthews Road, and an injury accident South Tryon, Sandy Porter Road. Joey D, Charlotte traffic.
5: For the month of October, we are doing trade amnesty at Planet Mitsubishi. For those that don't know what trade amnesty is, it's when

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1: Costs keep rising with no end in sight. Groceries, gas, housing, utilities, you name it. North Carolina families are working hard just to keep up. As costs keep rising, we need Roy Cooper in the United States Senate. Roy Cooper will fight to lower costs, especially the cost of health care. He will protect Medicaid and support lower prescription drug prices. He will restore the Affordable Care Act tax credits so that families don't have to keep facing steep insurance premium hikes. Meanwhile, Republicans in Washington are focused on supporting Trump's tariffs and his war, which have pushed prices even higher. North Carolina families are paying more, so Washington, D.C. should be focused on bringing costs down. Roy Cooper will stand up to Trump and his Republican allies and put North Carolina families first. Early voting is October 15th through the 31st, and Election Day is Tuesday, November 3rd. Make a plan to vote for Roy Cooper.
2: I'm Roy Cooper. I'm running for Senate, and I approve this message.
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4: Charlotte traffic.
5: Independence Boulevard in the Matthews area still has delays in both directions. I-85 west of Uptown Charlotte, southbound lanes as you pass 485 heading toward Belmont and Gastonia, you will see delays there as well. A little bit of a delay heading down toward Mountain Island Lake on Highway 16, aka the Brookshire Freeway. Other than that, not so bad right now. We do have a hit and run north Tryon at East Harris Boulevard. A couple more accidents, Brixham Hill Avenue at Johnston Road, Harrisburg Road at Breezeway, Reverdy Lane at Pineville-Matthews Road, and an injury accident South Tryon, Sandy Porter Road. Joey D., Charlotte Traffic.
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9: 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He will protect Medicaid and support lower prescription drug prices. He will restore the Affordable Care Act tax credits so that families don't have to keep facing steep insurance premium hikes. Meanwhile, Republicans in Washington are focused on supporting Trump's tariffs and his war, which have pushed prices even higher. North Carolina families are paying more, so Washington, D.C. should be focused on bringing costs down. Roy Cooper will stand up to Trump and his Republican allies and put North Carolina families first. Early voting is October 15th through the 31st, and Election Day is Tuesday, November 3rd. Make a plan to vote for Roy Cooper.
10: 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I'm running for Senate, and I approve this message.
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10: 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Boy, the Washington Commanders got beat off the sticks by the Colts 30-13. The Baltimore Ravens pulled out a victory over Tennessee 24-18. The Dallas Cowboys had a comeback victory over Houston. They improved to 2-2. Kansas City improved to 4-0 as they beat the Raiders. Bang Bang Nana Gang is also 4-0 as they beat Denver 24-14. And your Carolina Panthers, they showed out on Sunday Night Football, beating the Detroit Football Lions 32-26. Bryce Young was on one. And on Monday Night Football, get ready, as the Atlanta Falcons are taking on the New Orleans Football Saints. Who that? Who that? It's No Limit Larry with your Power 98 Sports Update.
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0: 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And Ted, Larry, Mike.
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12: 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Boy, the Washington Commanders got beat off the sticks by the Colts 30-13. The Baltimore Ravens pulled out a victory over Tennessee 24-18. The Dallas Cowboys had a comeback victory over Houston. They improved to 2-2. Kansas City improved to 4-0 as they beat the Raiders. Bang Bang Nana Gang is also 4-0 as they beat Denver 24-14. And your Carolina Panthers, they showed out on Sunday Night Football, beating the Detroit Football Lions 32-26. Bryce Young was on one. And on Monday Night Football, get ready, as the Atlanta Falcons are taking on the New Orleans Football Saints. Who that? Who that? 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